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0: one of the greatest of all times, Elton John, who has left us so many songs. You're listening to the great hits of rock and roll of all times in Tony Franco's radio show.
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0: The Rolling Stones, Drift Away.

Girl, I want you to sit back and close your eyes. Think about all those wonderful times that we used to have, yeah. Now I know things aren't the way they used to be right now, but they are gonna get better someday. And I know that.

Toledo, across from the depot. On a bar stool, she took off her ring. I thought I'd get closer,

0: cause I'm gonna have to ride it tonight. All my girls at the party, look at that body, shaking that thing like you never did see. Got a nice package already. Edit.
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Bienvenidos a la Rocola Musical. Su servidor Tony Franco los invita a transportarnos a los 60s, 70s, 80s y 90s.

0: You are listening to the best hits of the 60s, 70s, 80s, and 90s, just like this one, dedicated to all the ladies in red. Remember this song? What were you doing? What car were you driving? What grade were you in? Were you going to college? This is the most wonderful time of the year.
1: Never seen you look so lovely as you did tonight.
0: That's what they say.
1: Never seen you shine so bright.
0: You know what I say? Any day.
1: Never seen so many men ask you if you want.
0: It's the best time of our lives.
1: Looking for a little romance.
0: Because each day that we live is part of our history.

And I will be here to play music. Music and more music. To remind all of you out there of those beautiful stories written in your heart someday. And every song reminds us of a beautiful time. Live with someone very special.

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1: Come here, lover boy.
0: And if he doesn't answer?
1: Oh, lover boy.
0: And if he still doesn't

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1: Jeremiah was a bullfrog.
0: Three Dog Night
1: was a good friend of mine.
0: Let's joy to the world.

This is a beautiful, beautiful song by Ricky Martin. And if you know the words, let me tell you more or less what it's all about. The lyrics say, I carry in my pocket so much loneliness. Since you have gone, I have nothing. Just a great photo of a sad